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1: All the times that you rain on my parade, and all the clubs you get in using my name. You think you broke my heart, oh girl, for goodness sake.

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I haven't ever really found a place that I call.

Would you cry if you saw me crying? And would you save my soul tonight? Would you tremble if I touched your lips? Or would you laugh? Oh, please tell me this.

Alan. I was just actually like thinking about my $50, all I had to survive in Harlem. I was like, what's the point, you know?